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2: 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I hope my bosses don't mind.
0: Ooh, thank you. I think. Don't get in trouble, okay?

0: 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Sunny 100.1. Hey, Kayla, what makes you smile lately?
1: Well, I smiled when I realized that the upstairs neighbors finally had shut up for a little while so I could get some peace. It's a rare thing. I feel thankful.
0: Oh, I bet.

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So something's been happening at my house and it's driving me crazy. 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

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You can record your shout out, request, or anything you want to share. That

0: 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She's listening while working her shift at the airport. What's up, Robin?
1: I love listening to your show. You're always so happy and cheerful, and you just make our work day brighter. You do. You do a great job. So,
0: Robin.
1: Thank you.
0: Thank you. You

0: 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Yeah, that sums us up.
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0: 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Hey, Miranda, what's making you smile today?
1: You know, one of my exes called me today, and we're not going to get back together or anything, but it made me feel good to feel like he actually cares.

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0: My pleasure. 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

0: 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Hey, Shannon, do you remember any school lunches back in the day?
1: Ooh, on Fridays, we always had grilled cheese and tomato soup with chocolate milk. That was my favorite.
0: Oh, yeah. Same here. We're twins. Make them

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0: 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And oh my gosh, we're going to see BTS, Benson Boone, Goo Goo Dolls, Kenny Chesney, Snoop Dogg, Weezer, and so many others. 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
0: Makes me feel like a teenager again. I mean, it was only like 10 years ago, right? Let's talk some 80s memories coming up next.

0: 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Sunny 100.1. Thanks for listening and for calling. What's up?
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1: Yeah, he listens all the time.
0: Oh, that's awesome. We appreciate it. 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

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Oh, speaking of TikTok, look for me there. 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
1: I'm either working or I'm at home just relaxing with my wife. I'm a fan of all of your guys' shows and, you know, Monday through Sunday, I guess.
0: Oh, man, that is awesome. Thank you so much. You have a good day, okay?
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1: Hi, who's this?
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1: Oh, it's our pleasure. And thanks for being a part of our radio family. Have a great rest of your day.
2: 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Have a great one.
1: 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Bye.

0: 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Sunny 100.1. Who's this?
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0: Your home for Murphy, Sam, and Jody. It's Sunny 100.1. We got to talk back on the iHeartRadio app. Thank you for having us on. By the way, if you have never used the talk back button, just do it. Just tap that mic. You can talk about anything you want. We're here for you. We love to listen and we love to hear what's on your mind. So tap that mic. You're in our studio. You get 30 seconds to express yourself. Audrey did.
1: Hey, Ellen. So I'm dating this new guy. He's like 55 years old. He's got a car business. And he's never called me by my actual name. It's always boss, champ, or coach. Is that endearing? Or does he like not actually know my real name?
0: Could be. I don't know. I feel bad for Audrey. But the guy sounds like, if he's using words like champ and coach and boss, like he's like one of those guys.
2: Yeah.
0: We all know a guy like
2: that. Like a clicker and a pointer.
0: Yeah, life of the party type stuff.
2: Yeah.
0: You know, YOLO.
2: A little bit of that. Yep. Yep. I almost get movie villain like Shooter McGavin and, and Happy Gilmore. Yeah. You know?
0: Yes. Well, Thomas heard Audrey's talk back and left us a talk back about the talk back.
3: Good morning, Ellen. This is Thomas. Yeah, calling people by their name, you gotta figure out if they like nicknames or not. I live by the platinum rule. Treat other people the way they want to be treated.
0: Well, thank you for that. The golden rule is treat others as you want to be treated. Mm-hmm. And the platinum rule is do unto others as they'd like done unto them. That's a little confusing. It's the same kind of thing, right?
2: Well, not really.
0: Treat others as you'd like to be treated is the golden. And then the platinum is treat others as they'd like to be treated.
2: The golden rule, actually, if you think about it, is a little selfish. Oh. It's how I want. I'm going to treat you how I want to be treated.
0: Oh, you know? I see.
2: I should really consider how you want to be treated.
0: Because I might not want to be treated the way you're treated.
2: You probably don't.
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1: And AJ, you gotta be bad, you gotta be bold, you gotta be wiser. You Gotta Be is the track here from Desiree on the Best of the 80s and 90s Weekend.

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1: And AJ right here. It is a best of the 80s and 90s weekend. So that means, let's see, Tom Petty? Check. What about Bonnie Raitt? Check. Richard Marx? Absolutely check. We're going to do all three of those coming up.
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1: and AJ. And I wonder if she got the inspiration for the first few words of this song from cheerleaders at a Friday night football game. Lady Gaga.

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You can follow us on Twitter at Sunny100FM. And AJ right here. It's the best of the 80s and 90s weekend. And, well, this guy had a few songs that made the top 40, but only one that really hit the top 10. Paul Young on this one. Every Time You Go Away. If you have ever heard his cover of Oh Girl by the Shy Lights, you know the man's got range.

0: best variety of the 80s, 90s, and today, sunny 100.1. Almost to that midway point of September already? Weren't we just celebrating the 4th of July? And I guess we were about 2 months ago. It's AJ. 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As the best of the 80s and 90s continue with Queen right after One Republic.
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1: And a shout out to Sasha. I love that name. I love the fact that you're listening on iHeartRadio. I also love the fact that you're a big fan of Taylor Dane. We're going to play your request coming up next after Savage Garden.

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1: And AJ, it is best of the 80s and 90s weekend. And an artist whose life was made into a movie after her life was tragically cut short. Do you remember who played Selena in the movie? Jennifer Lopez. Good call. Later.

Sunny 100.1. EJ, Rob Thomas, and Matchbox 20. And they have toured and toured and toured. And in fact, they're hitting state fairs around the country right now, even doing some bigger venues. They're going to be in Salt Lake City next Friday night.

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2: 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Kind of like John Cougar and then John Cougar Mellencamp. She just goes by Miley now.

0: remember staying up to watch Carson, Conan, or Letterman?
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1: And HA, it is the best of the 80s and 90s weekend. Journey, of course, had their fallout in the 80s, and then the record label kind of made them get back together for an album in 1987. We go back to 1981 when they were,
0: well, getting along pretty well and making big hits.

Hi, I'm AJ on Sunny 100.1, where Murphy, Sam, and Jody have it all. Lots of laughs, the headlines you need, Jody's Hollywood Outsider, and Sam's music news coming up Monday morning and every weekday on Sunny 100.1.

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1: And a song that sat in the top 10 from August of 1997 through, gosh, March of 1998. Leanne Rimes, part of a Best of the 80s and 90s weekend right here with How Do I Live?

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0: 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But the songs were instant classics. It's a best of the 80s and 90s weekend.
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1: The best variety of the 80s, 90s, and today, Sunny 100.1. And AJ, on a best of the 80s and 90s weekend, you know, the hurt that actually hurts so good. I think what he's getting at here is something to do with love. I always think of jalapenos. John Mellencamp on a best of the 80s and 90s weekend.

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1: The police on this best of the 80s and 90s weekend. Good afternoon. Hey, it's Mary. Lots of rumors this week that Lady Gaga and Michael Polanski had eloped and were honeymooning. But TMZ says they are not married and remain engaged.

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1: Bon Jovi on this best of the 80s and 90s weekend. Hey, it's Mary. Brian Adams has a new album coming out. It's called How's It Going? And it's inspired by Canada, a blend of country, folk, and rock. And it's coming out in November.

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1: 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Big doings next weekend in Vegas. 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

0: myself.
1: Sunny 100.1 with Murphy, Sam, and Jody in the morning. Hey, it's Mary. I get so frustrated with scam and spam calls. But have you heard about the four-word scam? What they're looking for and what you definitely don't want to say next.

0: for Murphy, Sam, and Jody. It's sunny 100.1.
1: Naked eyes on this best of the 80s and 90s weekend. Hey, it's Mary. This might be the first week in a long time that Spider-Man Brand New Day doesn't top the box office. Practical Magic 2 with Nicole Kidman and Sandra Bullock is expected to win this week.

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0: 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It's Sunny 100.1.
1: Hey, it's Mary. Got a request from Scott on the talkback, Mike.
2: 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It's bright and sunny. My fur babies are running around, so can you play Tom Petty, Free Fallin'? Thank you.

Columbus's best variety of the 80s, 90s, and today. Sunny 100.1, Prince from Purple Rain, 1984, When Doves Cry, on this best of the 80s and 90s weekend. 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

0: Sunny 100.1, the best variety of the 80s, 90s, and today. Hey, it's Michelle Faye checking in on this Saturday night. I hope you're having a great one so far. And in minutes, we're going to continue playing your favorites. Adele's coming up, a little Toto as well, taking you back. 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